through the girls around me at the house, through their mercy towards me, through their love towards me, I finally learned how to embrace myself. And slowly, slowly, I also learned that my life is a gift and that I am loved and that I don't need to do anything extra in order to earn God's love. And I think that's the biggest gift that anybody could ever learn. And throughout my walk, there have been a lot of moments where I really struggled a lot. And every time that I was really in a dark place, they would send me to the chapel. And I would pray, or I would just sit there. But I know that Jesus was there and that he was planting seeds in my heart. And slowly I was able to open myself up to his love for me. And through the community, through Mother Elvira's teachings, I feel like I've been able to really learn what it means to be a woman, what it means to be a friend, what it means to be a daughter, what it means to be a sister. And every day, just trying to put these things into practice, I feel like I've really been able to open my heart to Jesus, to his love for me, and just trying to give it away in the ways that I can. Mother Elvira teaches us that to serve is to reign, and so in these acts of service, I'm trying to open my heart every day more and more to what it is that he has planned for me. And I'm very grateful to be here in Medjugorje. I asked Our Lady a couple of months ago if I could come back to say thank you, and here I am, and I'm very happy to be here and also to continue on in my walk. Before I entered community, I had no hope for my future. I didn't want a future because I was afraid that I would grow old still feeling the way that I felt inside. And now I'm happy. I don't know what I'm going to do tomorrow. I don't know what the future holds, but I'm excited for it because I know that he's walking with me and that I don't have to do it alone, that I was never alone anyway. And I'm grateful for the community, for everything that is done for me in my life, and in the ways that I can learn to give back. Thank you.

0: E sappiamo tutti che a spegnere una tradizione non ci vuole nulla, a ricostruirla e mantenerla ci vuole veramente tanto, vero padre Giuliano? 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Ecco. Ora, come abbiamo detto, do you have intention to do something else? No. All right. So I tell you quickly something that I told them. You know, you don't know this church. It is a big church and it is a big basilica, and there are many angels around it, in the dome, in the chapels, in the sacristies, painted or sculpted. Tonight, some of those angels who are singing and playing were coming here, and you were those angels singing for us. We enjoyed your concert. It was very, very beautiful, and we are very, very grateful. But I had only two regrets. The first is that once in the past, I don't know how long ago, but there was a scholar with young singers also here in Loreto. The tradition has been broken, and we all know that it is very easy to break something. It is very difficult to rebuild it. I don't know if there will be in the future something like this. In the meantime, we are still coming or inviting you to come again. The other regret that I have is that for a lack of proper information, we were not so many tonight to enjoy your concert. The fact is that they tomorrow will know what they have missed, and they will regret it. All right. So now, as Don Francesco said before, we may go through the Holy House and there pray together the Our Father, if you don't mind. Okay? Very well. So shall we go? Quindi ora andiamo insieme in Santa Casa e pregheremo insieme il Padre Nostro. Credo che Don Francesco si intende che andiamo tutti, sì? Special invitation.
1: No, I'm not going to do that.
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0: Oh, grazie. Thank you. All days, my dear. Thank you. Beautiful. Mi fanno regalo di un CD. Lo faccio vedere per farvi invidia, va bene? Ecco, andiamo benissimo.
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0: Grazie.
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0: Now I will tell you while we are going on.
1: Finché ci stiamo possiamo entrare anche noi, quando finché c'è posto in Santa Casa.